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Priceless. This summer, hit the road with Noah Kahan. 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

This has got to be the saddest day of my life. I called you here today for a bit of bad news. I won't be able to see

a second try. Slowly the world says goodbye. Then somehow starts the frustration on the MTV and high rotation. Come back.